0: $500 cash.
1: Hello?
0: Hi, is this Corinne?
1: Yes, it is.
0: Hey, Corinne, this is Tony Lorino calling from Throwback Nation Radio. You were playing along with one of our contests.
1: Yes, sir. We love listening to you on Saturday nights.
0: Oh, that's great. Well, guess what? You won $100.
1: Oh, my goodness. We love your questions, and we have our 12-year-old that answers your questions with us.
0: Oh, very good. Does he know on his own, or do you have to prompt him a little?
1: We help him out, and then sometimes he'll use Google to back him up.
0: Well, nice. Well, hey, enjoy the free cash.
1: Well, we really appreciate you and what you do. I know you put a lot of time and effort into the show, and we greatly appreciate you.
0: Well, thank you for listening, Corinne. You guys have a good night, okay?
1: You too. Appreciate you again. Thank you so much.
0: Welcome. We'll play the Throwback Timeline, get you some cash, too. That's coming up in about an hour from now.
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Diamond Dave, David Lee Roth, 72 today. Will it be Jump from Van Halen or Just Like Paradise from him solo? You voted for...

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Alisa and Becky, thank you for having your throwback son with us tonight. They're doing a little reminiscing. They did one of the mall tours. Just 10. Standing outside the Sbarro as this woman walks up and does it right center court.

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Miss it? 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

hits of the 80s and more. Kingston's 102.7 Wow FM. How are you? I'm Tony Lorino. Another edition of our throwback timeline ready to go tonight. Yeah. Corinne and her son Austin won with us playing along last month. If your kids want to get in on this, if they know the trivia stuff too, let's make it a family affair. We give you the three clues 1 year back in the day with a big number one song from the 80s involved today. You correctly text in that year, you could win $100.

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0: 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If you can text in the year and the timeline, you can win that $100 tonight. Let's give it a try. In the year, we're talking about TV, Teenage Mutant Ninja Turtles debut in cartoon form. They take over almost instantly. Meanwhile, at the movies... Robin Williams doing my job is the DJ in that one. And Whitesnake has a song from earlier in the decade that they had released. They redid it, re-released it. Number one this week in what year with Here I Go Again? Was it 1986, 1987, or 1988? Text your guest to enter and win now to 877-909-1989.
1: 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Please don't text and drive at this national contest. And good luck.
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0: One of the biggest movies of the year, the Teenage Mutant Ninja Turtles debut in cartoon form, and this song released earlier in the decade hits number one.

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Thanks for having your throwbacks on. I'm Tony Lorino. Always, we get ready for the Backstreet Boys at the Sphere. Rocking out at that party live over New Year's weekend. Everything you need to win is next. We enjoy one other man who likes to party tonight, a birthday boy, David Lee.

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I'm Tony Lorino. Absolutely no Rick Rolling. This is real. This is not a drill. You could be going to see the Backstreet Boys at the Sphere New Year's weekend. Stay with us and you could win in less than 40 minutes tonight.

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0: 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What song can I play for the kids?
2: Both of them love Duran Duran. Hungry Like a Wolf.
0: A perfect coming back from a movie sort of song. Let's do that. Duran Duran and more of the 80s and 90s that keep us going. 877-909-1989. If you've got one on your mind, let us know about it. We'll get Duran Duran, more for David Lee Roth's birthday, plus your Backstreet Boys trip, all coming within the next 30 minutes.
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I'm Tony the Reno. We love celebrating our birthdays on this show. We love celebrating your birthdays. We love celebrating our artists. And tonight, we get to celebrate a guy that's been probably celebrating all day. Yeah, David Lee Roth of Van Halen turning 72 today. What should we play from David Lee Roth or Van Halen next? Should it be his solo stuff with Just Like Paradise? Or one of their early ones, Dance the Night Away? 877-909-1989. Text your favorite. We'll play it coming up.

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What's it going to be? David Lee Roth solo, just like Paradise? Or early stuff from David and Van Halen, Dance the Night Away? You voted for this one. You made an excellent choice. You always do. Your text is at 877-909-1989. But Eddie and Alex and the rest of the group, they knew he was crazy, but did they know how crazy? They learned over time as the Crazy Man parties tonight.

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0: All right, no, so we asked you to text us. What's the number one pet peeve for you? All right, the number one.
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2: 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It is any mouth noises, licking noises, or heavy like mouth breathing noises, or any like if you go to eat and then you like take a bite and your teeth hit the fork or the spoon, like that drives me nuts.
0: So just tape your mouth when you're around Lauren. That makes sense.
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Class of 1985, your late night class reunion with 1 hour of your hits. I'm Tony Lorino and a group that's had so many on this Rocky soundtrack, Rocky 2, Rocky 4, Rocky 7006. They'd be a part. This one, surprisingly, not from a Rocky movie, but hey, we love it nevertheless. From the class of 85, this is Survivor.

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0: All you class of 85, I'm Tony DeReno, and there's a lot of dancing going on. We're going to visit the dance halls with Dance Hall Days, dancing in the streets, danced, and more to dance too. 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

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Class of 1985, late night class reunion is on. Talk about talent. I mean, real, pure, vocal talent. And she still has it today. That's one of the things you got to love about Patti LaBelle. If you ever see her online or she's on a talk show or she's going to step up, still hits all the notes effortlessly. Oh, Patti LaBelle's new attitude. Class of 1985, late night class reunion is on.

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Class of 85, your hits on tonight for the late night class reunion. And no matter your class, no matter when you were born, I think we can all agree, a trip to the Sphere, the Backstreet Boys over New Year's sounds like fun. Let's do it for you next after DeBarge.

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I'm Tony Lorino. Saturday night sounded pretty darn good. Class of 1985, late night class reunion. With songs like this, it just get you on your feet. That's what we do around here. No matter what year you graduated, let's do it with Katrina the Waves.

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operating on the belief that all the great music has already been recorded. We got it all. 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
2: 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Like, where's the next person we can eat? 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

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We're not sure. 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

It's the Sunday Morning Music Vault. Great songs and great memories. Thanks for joining me by the radio this morning. I'm Jerry Hamill, and a happy Thanksgiving weekend to you. A time to get together with family and friends. And hey, just enjoy this music and all that wonderful fall feast that we put together every single year. Just My Imagination from The Temptations, one of their signature songs. Number one Motown hit, was both number one on the pop and R&B charts, 1971, for three straight weeks. The Beatles opened the show with Help, the best-selling single for 3 weeks, late summer of 1965. Let's get into the first of four Jerry's Deep Cuts for this morning and unlocking my personal vault and pulling out this song. It's Baby I'm Yours from Barbara Lewis. The song was specifically written for Lewis by Van McCoy of the Hustle fame. Barbara Lewis first recorded Baby I'm Yours January of 1965 at the Atlantic Recording Studios in New York City. She said that when she first heard the demo for Baby I'm Yours, that she disliked the song. She was actually daunted by the high quality of the vocal by McCoy himself on the demo. And at the original session, she said, "I didn't really put 100% into my vocal performance, hoping that Atlantic would shelve the track as subpar," unquote. Well, her manager, Ollie McLaughlin, told Lewis, "You know, Barbara, Karen can sing that song better than you." Karen was McLaughlin's little daughter. Well, that simply annoyed Lewis. And she did one more take, and that was the one that they selected. Released in April of 1965, Baby I'm Yours peaked at number 11 on the Hot 100, August of 1965. Here's Baby I'm Yours by Barbara Lewis, Jerry's Deep Cut, on the Sunday Morning Music Vault.

0: This is the Sunday Morning Music Vault. Happy Thanksgiving. I'm Jerry Hamill. Great songs and great memories. And that nonsensical tune that was actually, well, it made perfect sense on the charts. Three Dog Night, Joy to the World, early 1971. It was a number one hit on both sides of the border, selling over a million records. On the Way, a song inspired by Cold War tensions of the late 1970s. For Bruce Coburn, this 1979 song was his only U.S. top 40 hit, Wondering Where the Lions Are. But first, it's the King of Soul, Sam Cooke. His debut single, it was number one R&B and his only number one on the Hot 100, surprisingly. A huge commercial success, now in the Rock and Roll Hall of Fame. 3 weeks at the end of 1957 atop the chart. Sam Cooke, You Send Me on the Sunday Morning Music Vault.
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Sunday Morning Music Vault. Great songs, great memories. Jerry Hamill with you. And Elton John, Don't Let the Sun Go Down on Me, peaking at number two when it was first released in 1974. You may remember that the duet version with George Michael was number one in 1992. Now, that original version from 74 had backing vocals from some pretty high-profile people. Carl Wilson and Bruce Johnson of the Beach Boys, Billy Hinch, who was also a one-time member of the Beach Boys, and Tony Tennille singing backing vocals. Steppenwolf on the way with their longest charting single. They reached number three in 1968 and topped the charts here in Canada, Magic Carpet Ride. Up next, Merseybeat Memories of the 1960s. A top 10 hit on both sides of the Atlantic in 1965 for Jerry and the Pacemakers. Ferry Cross the Mersey on the Sunday Morning Music Vault.

It's the Sunday Morning Music Vault. I'm Jerry Hamill. That song entered the charts January 27th of 1973, same day as the Paris Peace Accords were signed. The Grammy Hall of Fame song topped the R&B and Hot 100 charts. About 2 weeks later, OJ's with Love Train. Let's get on board. Looking ahead to the second hour of the Sunday Morning Music Vault, hour two will continue with more great songs and great memories, starting with the first successful single for Marvin Gaye and Tammy Terrell from 1967. October of 1967, Thurgood Marshall became the first African-American justice on the U.S. Supreme Court. The St. Louis Cardinals defeated the Boston Red Sox in Game 7 to win the World Series. And earlier in 1967, the Hitsville, USA duo of Marvin Gaye and Tammy Terrell charted their first successful single with Ain't No Mountain High Enough. That top 20 hit plus another Jerry's Deep Cut featuring Bobby Darin at 9. Up next, a commentary on life in 1960s suburbs. From the Monkees, Pleasant Valley Sunday. On a Thanksgiving Sunday. Thanks for listening. This is the Sunday Morning Music Vault.

Sunday Morning Music Vault, Jerry Hamill with you. Thanksgiving weekend. Thanks for joining me by the radio this morning. That's one of two state songs for the state of Colorado. John Denver's Rocky Mountain High, released October of 1972. That top 10 hit was inspired by Denver's move to Aspen 3 years prior. The Hitsville, USA duo of Marvin Gaye and Tammy Terrell opened the hour. Ain't No Mountain High Enough. First successful single for that duo was Top 20 1967, now in the Grammy Hall of Fame since 1999. Here's Jerry's deep cut for this hour, unlocking my personal vault. And we'll reach over to unlock this one. Mack the Knife by Bobby Darin. Mack the Knife, or The Ballad of Mack the Knife, is a song from the 1928 music drama The Three Penny Opera. The song tells of a knife-wielding criminal of the London underworld named Mack Heath. Well, the song became a popular standard for many artists after it was first recorded by Louis Armstrong in 1955. The most popular version of the song was by Bobby Darin, who released Mack the Knife as a single in August of 1959, even though he was reluctant to release it. You see, Dick Clark had advised Darin not to record the song because of the perception that, having come from an opera, the song might not appeal to a rock and roll audience. Well, he subsequently acknowledged his error, and the song reached number one on the Billboard Hot 100, Darin's only number one on that chart. It also earned him 2 Grammy Awards. Here's Mack the Knife by Bobby Darin, the best-selling single for 7 weeks, late September into October and the first week of November of 1959. It's Jerry's Deep Cut on the Sunday Morning Music Vault.

0: 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Thanks for listening. I'm Jerry Hamill. That's the second release from Can't Buy a Thrill by Steely Dan after the success of their top 10 hit, Do It Again. Reelin' in the Years reached number 11 in 1973. On the way, a Canadian band that, according to the Canadian Songwriters Hall of Fame, became a hit fueled in part by rumors that Klaatu was actually the reunited Beatles. Klaatu with their 1976 release, Calling Occupants. Up next, the best-selling single the first week of October 1972 from Mac Davis, Baby Don't Get Hooked on Me, Sunday Morning Music Vault.
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Thanks for listening. It's the Sunday Morning Music Vault. I'm Jerry Hamill on this Thanksgiving weekend. That song was written with Percy Sledge intended to record. The Bee Gees, I've got to get a message to you. First U.S. top 10 for the group, reaching number 8 in 1968. It's about a man on death row awaiting execution. On the way, Bachman Turner Overdrive with their first U.S. chart topper, number 1, November of 1974, You Ain't Seen Nothing Yet. Straight ahead, Elvis Presley with the best-selling single for 4 weeks, late summer 1960. Remember summer? It's Now or Never, Sunday Morning Music Vault.

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Joe Cortez reunites you with the biggest hits of the video music era. 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

It's the Sunday Morning Music Vault with the best-selling single, the second week of October, 1961. Ray Charles, Hit the Road, Jack. I'm Jerry Hamill with a sneak peek into the second half of the Sunday Morning Music Vault. Hour three promises more great songs and great memories, kicking off with a 1973 hit for The Three Dog Night. October of 1973, facing criminal indictment, Spiro Agnew retired as U.S. Vice President. The Oakland A's defeated the New York Yankees in Game 7 to win the World Series. Earlier, summer of 1973, Three Dog Night peaked at number 3 on the Hot 100 with Shambhala. That million seller, plus another Jerry's Deep Cut featuring Sir Cliff Richard at 10. Up next, a 1971 Grammy-nominated single for the Carpenters, reaching number 2 with Superstar. Thanksgiving weekend. Thanks for listening. This is the Sunday Morning Music Vault.

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Thanksgiving weekend and the Sunday Morning Music Vault. Nice to be along with you this morning. I'm Jerry Hamill. That's the debut single for The Byrds, a cover of Bob Dylan's Mr. Tambourine Man. It went number one the summer of 1965, now in the Grammy Hall of Fame. Three Dog Night opened the hour. Shambhala, number three the summer of 1973. That million seller with an Eastern mysticism theme. Here's Jerry's deep cut for this hour. Let's get into this one, my personal vault. Unlocked and grabbing Devil Woman by Cliff Richard. It's from his album, I'm Nearly Famous. Sir Cliff Richard, OBE, born Harry Roger Webb. The British singer and actor has a total sales of 21.5 million singles just in the UK. Devil Woman is told from the point of view of a man jinxed from an encounter with a stray cat with evil eyes and his discovery that the psychic medium whose help he sought to break the curse was the one responsible for the curse in the first place. Released in April of 1976, Devil Woman rose to number 9 on the singles chart in the UK, June of 1976. It became Richard's first single to reach the top 20 in the US, making number 6 on the Hot 100, Richard's highest peaking single and biggest seller in the US. Devil Woman is the third biggest selling Cliff Richard single with over 2 million copies sold worldwide. It was certified gold in the US and in Canada. Here's Devil Woman by Cliff Richards, Jerry's Deep Cut on the Sunday Morning Music Vault.

0: for B.J. Thomas, written by Burt Bacharach and Hal David for the 1969 film Butch Cassidy and the Sundance Kid. Raindrops Keep Falling on My Head was number one January of 1970. Up next, a 1970 number one that was the most successful song of Edwin Starr's career. Also one of the most popular protest songs ever recorded. Edwin Starr, War, Sunday Morning Music Vault.
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FM.

Sunday Morning Music Vault on a Thanksgiving weekend. I'm Jerry Hamill. That's Heart, Dreamboat Annie, the title track from their debut album. And although it only reached number 42 on the Hot 100, the song did pretty good on the AC charts, the Adult Contemporary chart, reaching number 17. There's three versions of the song on the album. The single is a variation of track number 5, only released as a single, never on a Heart album. Interesting stuff. Fifth Dimension on the way with the best-selling single for 5 weeks, the spring of 1969. Aquarius, Let the Sunshine In. Up next, a Motown hit that was originally a number 29 hit for The Temptations in 1966. In 1970, Rare Earth covered it and did quite a bit better, peaking at number 4 and number 1 in Canada with Get Ready on the Sunday Morning Music Vault.

Sunday Morning Music Vault. I'm Jerry Hamill. Billy Paul, Me and Mrs. Jones, number one 1972 on both the Hot 100 and R&B charts. The soul singer was inducted into the Grammy Hall of Fame in 2018. Get ready for the final hour of the Sunday Morning Music Vault. Hour four has more great songs and great memories in store, starting with the funky side of the Commodores from 1977. October of 77, Brazilian soccer star Pelé played his final game. The New York Yankees defeated the Los Angeles Dodgers 4-2 to win the World Series. And that year, the Commodores exercised their funky side, charting with Brick House. That number five hit, plus another Jerry's Deep Cut featuring the Reflections at 11. Up next, Dolly Parton's first successful crossover, the Grammy Award-winning Here You Come Again. Thanksgiving weekend. Thanks for listening. This is the Sunday Morning Music Vault.

It's the Sunday Morning Music Vault this Thanksgiving weekend. I'm Jerry Hamill. Thanks for sticking around for these great songs and great memories. Buddy Holly and the Crickets, million seller from 1957. That'll be the day. It was this week, October 14th, to be exact, of 1955, that technically Buddy Holly was discovered. He was performing as Buddy and Bob, opening for Bill Haley and his Comets, when a talent scout, Eddie Crandall, saw him perform and then helped him score his first record deal with Decca Records. The Commodores with the funky side of the band, number 5 from 1977, Brick House, lyrics written by the trumpet player's wife. Here's Jerry's deep cut for this hour. Reach over to unlock my personal vault and pull out this one, Just Like Romeo and Juliet. It's a song written by Bob Hamilton and Freddie Gorman and first made famous in 1964 by the blue-eyed soul group The Reflections. Golden World Records had signed The Reflections on the basis of the group's regional success with the single You Said Goodbye. Songwriter Freddie Gorman, who had been recruited by Golden World from Motown, thought Just Like Romeo and Juliet was tailor-made for the doo-wop-styled Reflections because it had a pop feel as opposed to the R&B thing they were doing. However, the Reflections were not very positive to the song when Gorman first sang it to them. The Reflections recorded the vocal track in Chicago, and they still thought the song was a bit of a joke. They were surprised when they heard the final mix. Some of the Motown session musicians were playing on it, and the sound was just amazing. Just Like Romeo and Juliet made its national debut on the Hot 100 April 11th of 1964 at number 86. It peaked at number 6 on the chart May 3rd of 1964. Here's Just Like Romeo and Juliet by The Reflections, Jerry's deep cut on the Sunday Morning Music Vault.

0: Sunday Morning Music Vault. Glad you're along on this Thanksgiving weekend. Jerry Hamill with you and Carole King's So Far Away. Another one of the many hits from her 1971 album Tapestry, winning 4 Grammy Awards. One of the best-selling albums of all time, and that album has influenced so many of today's artists. On the way, Canadian Music Hall of Fame inductees April Wine from their 1978 album First Glance. Rock and roll is a vicious game indeed. But first, Hughes Corporation and a song considered one of the earliest disco songs, thought to be the first of the genre to top the Hot 100 chart. Million-selling hit that was number one the summer of 1974, Hughes Corporation, Rock the Boat, Sunday Morning Music Vault.
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Thanksgiving weekend, and thank you so much for listening. This is the Sunday Morning Music Vault, a doo-wop classic from the times, So Much in Love. That's the first song that that Philadelphia group ever recorded, and right out of the gate, it was number one, 1963. On the way, a Montreal pianist, top 10 million-selling instrumental hit from 1979, the Juno Award-winning Frank Mills with Music Box Dancer. Straight ahead, first chart topper for Ricky Nelson. It went number one the summer of 1958. Poor Little Fool, Sunday Morning Music Vault.

Sunday Morning Music Vault and a song that has its origins back in 1932, a recording by Ray Noble and his orchestra. Otis Redding took Try Little Tenderness to number 25 in 1967. Rock and Roll Hall of Fame saying that it's one of the best songs of all time. And with that, we have just about come to the end of another 4 hours with some of the greatest hits from some of the greatest decades of pop and rock. Thanks for joining me by the radio again this morning for the Sunday Morning Music Vault. We invite you to write into the show just to say hi. Let me know that you're listening, or maybe you've got a request. music@mbcmedia.ca. And on a Thanksgiving weekend, I can't let this go by. Thank you to Sarah and Emily. Their contributions make the show simply happen every weekend. Until next Sunday, 8 till noon, I'm Jerry Hamill. Stay well, stay safe, and a happy Thanksgiving to you and your family. Still to come before 12, more great songs and great memories. Up next, it's the Little River Band, a top 10 from 1979. Lady, talk to you next week. This is the Sunday Morning Music Vault.

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Joe Cortez reunites you with the biggest hits of the video music era. 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

0: knocked on the booth of the DJ. Oh, God. Put the record on and it came out.
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2: 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How's it going, Joe Cortez? I have that code word, the first one, to see the Backstreet Boys at the Sphere New Year's weekend in Vegas. 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As we say, I'm okay with the UK. I'll be featuring British artists over the next 4 hours. I'm getting loud across the pond with Def Leppard. Yeah,

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0: We're tiptoeing across the pond. I'm okay with the UK. British artists on this week's Retro Pop Reunion. That includes the girl groups, Bananarama.
1: When you get to our age, you realise how precious the friendships are and the relationships that have been there all your life. Like, we've known each other before we were Bananarama. My sister says, new friends silver, old friends gold.

0: 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You want to go? I got the code word to give you again in another 10 minutes on this weekend's Retro Pop Reunion. And if you work weekends not as a waitress in a cocktail bar, but...
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5: 3, 2, 1. Something that's tropical. 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

0: I'm okay with the UK. I'm featuring British artists on this week's Retro Pop Reunion. This is Joe Cortez, still standing, still gets the same high as he did when he started out, Sir Elton John.
1: Now, never in a million years I think my career would last as long. I'm very grateful it has, because I've enjoyed, you know, the ride has been tremendous. I love to write new songs. I like to record. I feel as enthusiastic now as I did, you know, when I started out in 1970, 1969.

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Gallagher Brothers, please get along all winter. No family quarrels. We just want What's the Story, Morning Glory?

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0: This weekend, I'm okay with the UK British artists on Retro Pop Reunion. This is Joe Cortez. They led the charge of the British invasion in the early 80s from across the pond.
1: When I was 16, he was 18, we formed Duran Duran.
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1: 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I saw the Eagles. 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

We've all heard the term, this is not brain surgery, but it was, and he did. A health update a couple of weeks ago, Billy Joel said he did have brain surgery to help with pressure on the brain affecting his balance and memory. 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I'm here, and I don't plan on going anywhere.

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1: Getting your time slide on this week's Retro Pop Reunion. Let's go to the hits. It's the fall of 1984. With the most memorable opening lyrics ever. Everybody knows these words from Prince.

forever, and that's a mighty long time. But I'm here to tell you, there's something else. The afterworld. A world of never-ending happiness. You can always see the sun. Day or night.

0: We're time sliding the hits Fall of 84 on this week's Retro Pop Reunion, and we are time sliding last Sunday night's performance of Madonna opening the VMAs.
1: She's still got it.
0: But doesn't, and really has to work hard. Madonna says she's got no cartilage left in that left knee. This week, Madonna was just scratching the surface with the album Like a Virgin and Dress You Up.

It's how life happens inside the time slot on this week's Retro Pop Reunion. I'm doing the Hits Fall of 84. This is Joe Cortez. More relationships, and I'm talking about high school, college relationships, will kind of fizzle out and break up more in the first 2 weeks of October than any other times of the year. And you move on and you realize to yourself, I ain't missing you at all.

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1: 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And we'll throw in hotel airfare, $500 in spending cash and tickets to the experience to ring in 27 with the Backstreet Boys at the Sphere in Vegas. 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

Our feature this weekend, I'm okay with the UK on Retro Pop Reunion, British acts and the economic times in England in the early 1980s that inspired this song. 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That trend inspired the band Madness, listen to the words, to write this song called Our House.

0: 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And I got you here next weekend.
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Hey, it's Bill Porter. Good afternoon. Hope you're enjoying your Thanksgiving long weekend. There are some closures tomorrow, including LCBO and beer store locations. 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

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I'm Bill Porter. If you're a Def Leppard fan and you've got them on your concert bucket list, good news. They announced a massive 2027 North American tour that will include stops in Toronto and Montreal coming up in March. They'd be fun to see live, I think. 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

98.7 Wow FM, Kingston and the Thousand Islands for your Thanksgiving long weekend. Whatever you're up to, I hope you're enjoying yourself, taking a little break, maybe spending some time with family and friends. Don't forget to spend a little time getting entered into the Great Canadian Getaway, the chance for you to head to Toronto, take in the Leafs and Sens, $500 spending cash to go in your pocket as well. 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

FM, Kingston, and the Thousand Islands for your Thanksgiving long weekend. It's Bill Porter. Can you believe that nobody won that big Lotto Max draw back on Friday night? $85 million Tuesday night. Isn't that wild? 16 max millions, 85 max plus prizes. If no one wins, the prize could jump to $90 million. Good luck. She drives me crazy. Fine Young Cannibals.

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map all in one place all weekend long. 102.7 WOW FM, Kingston and the Thousand Islands. Thanksgiving long weekend. Isn't it nice to think about going to bed on Sunday night and not having to get up on Monday morning? What have you got planned to make the most of your night?

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out tomorrow. It's a holiday Monday. 102.7 WOW FM. I'm Bill Porter. What's open? What's closed? What's different about tomorrow with it being a holiday? All the details at our website, kingstondaily.ca. It's been announced Def Leppard going on tour in 2027. A couple of Ontario stops, Toronto, Montreal. They're coming up after Aretha Franklin and George Michael. I knew you were winning.

0: 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Miss it? 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

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Wow FM. Sunday night usually means recharge the batteries, get ready for work, get ready for the kids to head to school, all of that good stuff. Not tonight. Sunday night means party time. It's a long weekend. Tony Lorino coming your way after 7 o'clock. Throwback Nation. Beastie Boys now.

for your long weekend. Happy Thanksgiving to you and yours. I'm Bill Porter, making way for Tony Lorino. I will talk to you next weekend. Enjoy the rest of your long weekend. 15 degrees are low tonight, up to 22 tomorrow with a chance of showers. You ain't seen nothing yet. BTO 102.7.

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Kingston's 102.7 Wow FM. Becky and Dave getting ready for a big anniversary this week. This one of their first dance songs back in the day at their wedding. And perfect for this time of day, too. Enjoy it. Thanks for your text. Here's Journey.

Kingston's 102.7 Wow FM. I'm Tony Lorino. Are we ready tonight? Are we ready for that big Sphere plan? Yeah, Backstreet Boys doing it right for New Year's weekend. Stay with us. Let's get you in. Everything you need to win is next.

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I'm Tony Lorino, all request hour on as we've been talking about Backstreet Boys and your chance to see them at the Sphere. How about these guys at the Sphere someday, huh? Well, Slash from the group saying for now, it would need some adaptation to be able to work for their sort of show. But like the Jim Carrey Dumb and Dumber moment, I would say, so you're saying there's a chance? Someday! GNR, welcome to the jungle on the All Request Hour.

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1: 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Paradiso Pizza, 887 Division Street and Perth Road, Inverary. 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
0: Ooh.
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0: Y'all could use some Boys of Summer. If you met other boys of summer, that one, we'll just enjoy the song.